0: Radio 4910.
1: One thing I noticed about myself when I think, you know, thoughts is powerful. Because even my career, even my life, you know, things end up turning out exactly how I visualized them. Not in this time frame I expected. You know what I'm saying? You always want shit to happen overnight.
2: Mm-hmm.
1: But, you know, I just had clear visions.

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1: Let's go to the beach, each, let's go get a wave. They say what they gonna say. Have a drink, clink, found a Bud Light.

10 years ago, you dropped the amazing album La Dictature, and today, you're still my big daddy joke.

0: 49.10.
1: Won't you let me? Won't you help me? Won't you help me understand your plan?